0: I didn't screw it up, did I? 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
1: What is it?
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1: Do it by yourself.
0: Okay, well, I think I'll try it in a different key. I'll try it in the normal key.
1: Yeah.
0: If it sounds bad, these people are just gonna have to wait.

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0: Set them up, Joe. You know, John, I got a little story that you ought to know. Wait till you hear about this. We're drinking, my friend, to the end of a brief episode. I'm telling you, that's what happened. Naked, one for my baby, and one more for the road. Here's to you.
1: I got the routine.
0: Oh, no, you too?

0: 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John, I know you're getting very anxious to close.
1: You don't know me well enough.

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Mr. Lover, lover. 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

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I want a few words, now go tell you no sweetheart. 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Only song you will hear is the beating of my heart. 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

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But not like you're blowing the speaker. They can't go on, because if we

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Yo, I rock the homegirls too, I'll explain the name of the crew. This beat is Technotronic. There's a dance floor, get on it.